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Classic Hits 103.3. It is a Friday. It's the best of it. It's in the morning. Good to have you along. Let's fire this puppy up and get her started, huh? Lots of fun today, lots of laughs. If you stick around, we'll wing it. Let's do it. You're good.

Sweet Dreams Made It Easy. It's Annie Lennox and the Eurythmics. Scott Innes here on a Friday. Thank you both for tuning in. Had a good little dinner last night with for Scott Jones, Jones Signs Company out there in Livingston, invited us to have some dinner with him for his birthday. So happy birthday, Scott Jones, Jones Signs.

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0: And of course, back in the day, Johnny Cougar. Remember that small town? Hey, coming up, speaking of small towns, Denham Springs. My buddy Mike Reed and the folks over at ServPro are going to render an amazing luncheon event. It's for first responders. It's a first responders appreciation luncheon, actually. And all first responders will eat free. Jambalaya, pasta laya. And the regular public, they're only $10 a plate. They're going to have a huge car show going down that day. So that morning, you get there early and enter your car. And Reed will be there, Mike Reed and everything. We're going to have the Mystery Machine out there. We'll be out there. It's going to be a fun time. September 11th, 11 a.m. to 2 p.m. And they got jambalaya, pasta laya. It's going to be cool. John Goins is helping to cook. Louis Ballinger and, of course, Jason Arndt all going to jump in and help cook. So if you're a first responder, no first responder, doesn't matter if you're from our parish or wherever, you come on out and get yourself a great thing of jambalaya or pasta laya. And like I said, $10 for the general public. Again, September 11th, 11 to 2. Serve Pro, 402 South Range Avenue, Mike Reed and his crew. It's a first responders appreciation luncheon. It's going to be a cool day now.
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1: Hey, it's Scott Innes. 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

It's the logical song. It is the one and only Supertramp. It's Classic Hits 103.3. Here's REO Speedwagon. Love this. Kevin Cronin. It's I'm Gonna Keep On Loving You.

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1: All right, ladies and gentlemen, rise and shine. It is 7 o'clock.

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0: Oh, you know, ladies and gentlemen, we are the morning show with
2: no budget.
0: Yeah, so don't expect to get t-shirts and bumper stickers. Here's Chicago.

0: You're the inspiration. It is Chicago. Classic Hits, 103.3. To the phones. Who's this?
1: Well, it's Thomas.
0: Thomas. How you doing, Thomas?
1: I'm good there.
0: Yeah, where are you calling from?
1: I'm calling from Denham Springs.
0: Denham Springs, yeah. All right, my neck of the woods out there. What do you do for a living here, Thomas?
1: I'm a plumber.
0: A plumber? Everybody should have a great plumber, you know? I mean, yeah. What...
1: you got plumbing that needs doing?
0: I may. Honest to God, I may have to call you, you know?
1: I'm over here laying pipe in the bathroom right now.
0: Oh, really? You're on a job. That's... Calling us?
1: Yeah, you could say that.
0: Yeah. Oh, you're late. Oh, okay, yeah, I know what you mean by that.
2: Oh, it's gross.
1: Yeah.
0: Yeah. Okay. Yeah. Can I play a song, Thomas?
1: Play me a...
0: What was that?
1: Oh, I'm sorry. Did you hear that?
0: Yeah.
1: I'm drinking my beer.
0: Drinking your beer. Okay. All right, I got it. No, that's great. So can you
1: play me a song?
0: What do you want to hear?
1: We'll play it for Jerry Mundale.
0: Okay, you don't want me to play you a song?
1: Well, no, because I want a Journey song.
0: Yeah.
1: And they always go out to Jerry Mundale.
0: Yeah. Right.
1: So how about some Don't Stop Believing?
0: Okay, all right. Well, Thomas, thank you. I'll send this out to Jerry Mundell.
1: Yeah.
0: And you continue to lay your pipe this morning. And
1: yeah, as soon as I get that done, I can go work on a plumbing job if you got one.
0: I don't, but I'm going to get your number off air, okay? We could probably put you to work. All right.

I couldn't find Don't Stop Believing. I don't even know. I couldn't find it this way. I'm going to play this one instead to Jerry Mundell, who loves his journey. Here's Faithfully, Classic Hits 103.3.

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1: Staying Alive, Staying Alive.
0: Ladies and gentlemen, with her official theme song, give it up for Suzanne the Smoker from the Shady Acres Palatial Mobile.

0: What up, Suzanne?
1: Well, Jeff, I got Scott, here buddy. In my hand.
0: You what?
1: I got a hot little, looking like a love letter.
0: You got another DM from someone?
1: No, an actual love letter.
0: Oh, you have a love letter?
1: Yeah.
0: Holy cow. Suzanne the Smoker. I think we need to get some Suzanne the Smoker love letter music. Do we have anything back here we can... Nah, that'll work for her. All right, so, well, okay, what do you got? Read us that letter there, Suzanne.
1: Let me open it up here, Jeff.
0: All right. Anytime. Yeah. Jeez, how long did it take?
1: I had to open the envelope.
0: Mm-hmm.
1: Okay, here we go.
0: All right.
1: Dear Suzanne.
0: Uh-huh, of course. What's going on? I mean...
1: That's all there is. Sorry, not now phoning. It just says, Dear Suzanne.
2: That's it. That's it.
0: There's nothing what? Else on the letter?
2: Nothing.
0: You got us all hyped up for that?
1: I guess there just ain't no words to express their love for me.
0: Oh, good spin. Good spin.
1: I guess. I don't know, Jeff. It just says, Dear Suzanne. I'm looking all over. It says, Dear Suzanne.
0: I mean, you get us all excited that you got a love letter, and then all you got is Dear Suzanne. That's...
1: Well, how you think I am?
0: I mean, I know. I mean, that's...
1: I mean, the envelope's got these little hearts drawn all over it.
0: Man, I don't know. All right. You do some investigation. I'm going to go. You got us all hyped up for nothing. I mean, it was like, you know, woo.
1: I was hyped up.
0: I'm telling you.
1: What do you mean you were hyped
0: Dear
1: up?
0: Suzanne. I mean, who
1: my
0: writes
1: name.
0: A letter? All right. I got to play a song here. Listen, Suzanne, have
1: I
0: a good week.
1: I could do some loving, and I thought I had some loving here.
0: Well, you obviously ain't got no loving, okay? Yeah. All right. It's Classic Hits 103.3. It's Innocent in the Morning. Got to go, Suzanne.

0: autograph for you this morning. Classic Hits 103.3. Let's go to the phone lines. Hello. It's Carl, ladies and gentlemen. What's going on?
1: It's me, Carl.
0: What's up, Carl? What's going
1: on? I'm just out here on the patio.
0: Uh-huh.
1: Eating taters, morning, drinking coffee, listening to you guys.
0: Yeah, well.
1: Bubba makes me laugh.
0: Bubba.
1: Is it Big D and Bubba?
0: No, Carl, it's Scott Innes. Oh. Yeah, you got the wrong, yeah.
1: Well.
0: Yeah. Come on.
1: I reckon you'll do.
0: Thank you. I appreciate that. What up, Carl?
1: I've been working out in Denham Springs.
0: Oh, yeah?
1: Part-time job.
0: Yeah, what are you doing?
1: I've been putting up billboard signs and banners for Jimmy Gilbert.
0: Oh, Jimmy.
1: He's running for mayor out there.
0: Yeah, good guy, man. He'll be the next mayor, trust me.
1: He pays pretty good. I do that during the day.
0: Well, that's pretty good. I'm putting signs
1: out. You know Jimmy Gilbert?
0: I know Jimmy Gilbert, yeah.
1: He's tall.
0: Big guy.
1: He's gonna be the next mayor.
0: Yeah, mm-hmm. He probably will be. Absolutely.
1: I reckon.
0: Yeah. So.
1: And then I got a moonlighting job. I make more money in the evening.
0: Really? Another job? What do you do in the evenings?
1: Well, I can't tell you, but somebody pays me to go put black magic marker mustaches on him.
0: On who?
1: You know, put little funny devil things on the picture.
0: On Jimmy Gilbert's pictures. You're putting mad mustaches?
1: I know.
0: What are you doing?
1: But it pays pretty good.
0: You're double dippy. You can't do that, Carl.
1: I think I better go.
0: Yeah,
1: I probably shouldn't have said that.

0: Wake up!
1: Oh, yeah, baby. Stick around. It's always a good time. Tidbits with Tony is on the way, and we'll find out. We'll talk about that big gala coming up Saturday night with Ronnie McDowell. Oh, baby. Port Allen, Zachary, the folks in Gonzales got us cranked up today. Got a feeling.

0: Good morning.
1: What's up, Tony Lawson?
0: Oh, the rent.
1: Yeah.
0: Indeed.
1: Well, that's good. Hey, you know, tomorrow, yeah. Saturday night's the big gala. Right. Are you excited?
0: It is. I am excited.
1: Ronnie McDowell, folks, at the VFW Hall. Big country superstar. Lots of number ones. Lots of big hits. He's going to be doing also the tribute to Elvis because, you know, he's the official voice of Graceland. So he does all the Elvis singing parts in movies for, you know, Graceland.
0: Oh, and that's some information. Thank you. Thank you very much.
1: Yeah. But we're going to be doing a really cool a live auction. And this is cool because.
0: What have we got on the live auction,
1: Scott? You know, I don't know, Tony. I'm still winging. I'll tell you what I'm looking for, though. You know what I need, Tony? I need someone to call me or inbox message me, DM me at Scott Innes Radio Show. But I need someone that'll put up that has like a condo, like maybe a Phoenix over there on the Gulf that would put up maybe three nights, four nights, something like that, that we could auction off for our veterans. So if you know anybody that would be willing to do something like that, maybe you've got Saints tickets that you'd like to put up, something like that. I'm looking for something unique this morning, Tony, that we could. Something unique to help our veterans. Now, if you love our veterans and you love the fact that they're out there fighting for us so that we're free here to do all the jackass stuff that we do in the United States due to the nice, you know, things that our veterans have done for us to give us that freedom, then go to Scott Innes Radio Show. It's real simple. And DM me. DM me, man. And I'll call you back. Put your number down and see what you got that we can auction off. Pretty simple.
0: You know, speaking of veterans, I have a tidbit for
1: you
0: this morning.
1: Oh.
0: After 84 years, Tootie Richard, a Vinton, Louisiana native, survived the Bataan Death March and died as a POW in 1942. His remains have finally been identified and he's been returned home to Vinton.
1: Wow.
0: So that's how long he's been away from home and not known what happened.
1: Wow. A salute to him.
0: That's what veterans do for you, folks.
1: Yes. We do shun our veterans over. We do not give them the respect they need. I'm just going to say it.
0: Absolutely.
1: I mean,
0: and there's free hugs tomorrow night from a veteran.
1: Free hugs?
0: You know? Yeah. Oh, good. A veteran will give you a hug tomorrow.
1: Absolutely. Okay. So if you want to get tickets to the big gala tomorrow night, onescottshop.com. 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And we'll put your tickets at the will call, and you'll be in. It's going to be a fun time. Tony, I got to run. You know, I love you. Let's get coffee and solve the world's problems tomorrow, okay?
0: All right. Who won the...
1: I don't know. Who do you have? Somebody? Draw somebody there. Don't you have the Rolodex?
0: All right. Yeah, I do.
1: This is for a $100 Dickies gift card, ladies and gentlemen.
0: Jeffrey DeNino.
1: Okay.
0: Gonzalez.
1: Oh, good. Jeffrey Ganino. He's the winner of the $100 Dickies barbecue gift card. So if you want to get in on that $100 gift card, just you got to text the word tidbit with Tony to 225-499-1033.
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0: 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Nelly is on the phone this morning. What's going on, Nelly?
1: Oh, Mr. Deju.
0: That's me right here eating my little Belvita crunchy bar. You know me. I gotta eat these things. Let me give you a little plug here for folks. If you're looking, folks, to keep regular, this is the little bar. You got to do it. It's the Belvita Crunchy. I always get the blueberry. They're like at all those Circle K's and stuff like that. They're awesome.
2: Ugh.
0: Eat one of these with a hot cup of coffee, and in 30 minutes, woo!
1: That's good.
0: Yep.
1: That's personal business.
0: Hey, I just feel, you know, at my age, and I just feel like I should share, you know, because we're all in this boat together, you know?
1: That's nice, good. But, yeah. That's not really nice.
0: Hey, I'm just sharing the love, you know?
2: Yeah. A joke.
1: Okay, sir.
0: Yeah, there you go. You got a joke for us?
1: Maybe love you too, Scoot.
0: There you go. You got a joke for us?
1: But yeah.
2: What do you got?
1: You know, the other day there was an 18-wheeler that overturned out here on the highway.
0: Yeah.
1: And it was carrying some Vicks vapor rub.
0: Oh yeah.
1: Man, that was a mess all over the place like that.
0: Right.
1: But the good thing was.
0: Mm-hmm.
1: There was no congestion for 8 hours.
0: Oh, I knew. Yeah. I had a feeling you were going there with that. Oh, God.
2: Yeah.
0: All right.
1: My friend Kevin. Mm-hmm. You know Kevin with K&M?
0: Yeah.
1: He sent me that one to share with you.
0: Oh, God.
2: Way to go, Kevin.
0: Yeah. All right. I got it. It's, ha ha. It's funny. I'm laughing. I got to go, Nelly. Have a good weekend. Bye.
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1: 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Come on now! 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

0: Wake up!
1: Yeah, ladies and gentlemen, it is Friday. It's the best of it. It's in the morning. Good to have you along. A little bit later on today, Scott and Rob. We get you Scott in the morning, Scott in the day. We're kind of like your one Scott shop around here these days. K&M Collectibles bringing you the Tree Shaker shout-out. That's coming up in about 10 minutes. Right now, David Coverdale and Whitesnake.

0: 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The Floor Store. 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Florida Boulevard. Good people out there listening to the show. Capital City Coatings. George Vanderpool. Who else we got in the house? Black Bayou Lending. Tessa Tomplay. Oh, Eric Edwards out there. The executive director of the Livingston Tourism. Thank you. Serve Pro. 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I got to get over there. Hey, I'm coming Monday. Put me down. Lunch Monday, Glenn Culbertson. I'm going to find you. I promise. I promise you. I think you're out of town anyway. 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The folks over at Waste Pro. Oh, Jesse. What up, Jesse? Bianca Mackins, Attorneys at Law. And
1: Who else?
0: 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Greg, what up? 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
1: Wow.
0: There you go. Sorry about that, Brian. Steadfast Electric. 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

0: nice day too. It's a nice day for a white wedding. It is Billy Idol. Let's go to the telephones. Class Kids, hello.
1: Yes, this is Carl Reines. I'm listening to y'all this morning.
0: Yep.
1: And y'all talked about a while ago about some remains coming in from a known person that Patan Death March. I just want to give another interesting fact. I have a great uncle who's still living, Mr. James Bollock, who just turned 105.
0: Wow.
1: And as far as we know, he is the last known living survivor of the Patan Death March.
0: Wow.
1: So there's still one left.
0: So he's local,
1: huh? I want to call in and say that.
0: So he's local, right?
1: Yes, he's local. He lives in Lafayette. He was born and raised in the Eunice area. That's where he was born and raised. My grandmother and Mr. James were brother and sister. That's how I know Mr. James. He's my great uncle.
0: Wow. What? Well, man, we salute him this morning. That is amazing. Amazing. And he's still with us.
1: Yeah, still with us.
0: Still with us.
1: He turned 105.
0: 105, ladies and gentlemen. Well, listen, I'm standing up right now and saluting this gentleman, man. Thank you so much for your service and everything you did for our country. That's what it's all about. In fact, I'm going to have to send out a song for him. Man, listen, hey, thanks for calling us and updating us on that, all right?
1: Thank you. Yeah, I had to call in because when I heard about the remains of one coming back, I'm going, we still have one living right now. So.
0: Wow. Wow. Well, we'll definitely send a song out to him this morning. Wow. James Bollock. 105, still living and still with us, from Lafayette, who the last, for what they know, remaining soldier from the Patan Death March. Amazing, ladies and gentlemen. We take so many things in life for granted. Today, on this show, do something kind for somebody. Somebody that put their life on the line for you. Somebody you've taken for granted. Maybe somebody you don't even know. It's pretty simple. It's Class Kids, 103.3. It's Edison in the morning. Good to have you along. Put the seatbelts on. Hug the babies when you get home, huh? Here comes Styx, Dennis D. Young. Love this song. It's called Babe.

In my opinion, okay, Dennis DeYoung was Styx. I'm sorry, he had all the monster songs. Hey, wherever you're listening today, Mandeville, Covington, Slidell, down there in Donaldsonville, so many other places that folks have got their ears on. We do appreciate that. In fact, Garyville got their ears on as well. Thank you so much. Hooterville, Mr. Douglas. Here's OMD, Classic Hits 103.3.

0: It's A Higher Love. It is Steve Winwood, Classic Hits 103.3. And it's in the morning. Well, it's Friday.
1: Yep. I'm excited about it.
0: By the way, a couple of things going on. I want to tell you about the VFW Hall thing we're doing tomorrow night. Going to be big at the VFW Hall in Gonzales, post 3693. It's our fifth annual Salute the Troops concert. Ronnie McDowell is going to be in concert. He'll be doing an all-star tribute to our troops, to Elvis, you name it. We're doing a live auction, a silent auction. Chuck Rayburn's bringing some silent auction stuff. We got a lot of good stuff. Dinner, doors open at 5. And the show and the dinner starts at 6, concert at like 6:30. Well, the auction actually starts at 6:30, and then the show starts at about 7. But Tiger Demolition, thank you. Ascension Parish, Bobby Weber down there, DeLone Supermarket, Gonzalez Military Surplus, and Clay Bear's Electrical Services making it all possible. We do appreciate it. And it's going to be a fun time. Fun time tomorrow night. And I'm actually looking for somebody. I don't know if we'll get them, but maybe somebody's listening out there that would put up a pair of tickets to a big Saints game or an LSU game that we could auction off, maybe a weekend on the beach over there. I'm looking for something like that, that we could add a little extra flair, right, into this wonderful event and for our veterans. So if you want to do that, you can reach me by going to Scott Ennis Radio Show on Facebook. It's real simple. Go to there, and then make sure you like it while you're there. And then hit the DM. DM me. And DM me, man. A DM, and give me your number, whatever, and I'll call you, and we'll see what we can do. It'd be a fun time, but come on, help our veterans. Going to be a good team. Speaking of first responders and people like that, coming up, I'm going to be telling you about this in the next break, a little after 9 o'clock. Stick around. ServPro is doing something really cool for our first responders for the 9/11, and that I'll tell you about that coming up here. So anyway, we'll be right back. 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Yeah,
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12: A better life with Dr. Sanjay Gupta.
13: Do you remember the nervous excitement of your first day of college? I just went to my 40th high school reunion. Can't believe it. I still remember those folks like it was yesterday. For today's incoming freshmen, that anxiety you and I probably felt now starts months earlier, online. Before freshmen ever set foot on campus, a lot of them now feel pressure to find their friends, even their roommates, through incoming class social media groups. Now, this sounds harmless enough, but a lot of these pages are in fact run by outside companies, not the schools. Some even charge a fee to post. Put another way, they're profiting off of kids' anxiety about being lonely. Here's the thing. You don't need your friends picked out before day one. I can almost guarantee you the best friends your kids are going to make are the ones they meet the old-fashioned way, face-to-face. I'm Dr. Sanjay Gupta, helping you live a better life.

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0: 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You got the Hotel California working for you. It's the Eagles. Hey, don't forget Serve Pro, putting on the First Responders Appreciation Show coming up on 9/11. Now, this is going to go down from 11 a.m. to 2 p.m. Free jambalaya, pastalaya for all first responders. 100% of the proceeds benefiting local responders for the regular plates. So the regular public can buy a plate for $10. Okay, and that money is going to our first responders, all local. John Goins, Lewis Ballinger, and Sheriff Jason R. doing a lot of the cooking. We appreciate that. We'll have the mystery machine out there. Yours truly will be out there. Serve Pro, 402 South Range Avenue. We're going to have a good time. And Mike Reed always doing good things for the community out there. Serve Pro. Check them out. Can't miss it in the heart of Denham Springs off Range Avenue. 11 to 2 is that it's all going to go down. A car show. Going to a huge car show. And you can enter your car early that morning and get it in line and show it off. So save the date. September 11th. Going to go down at Serve Pro. 402 South Range Avenue. The First Responders Appreciation Luncheon. We'll see you there.
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0: Classic Hits 103.3. It's a Footloose. It's Kenny Loggins. Got a nice text this morning. I got to send this to you. Love Jay Grimes, former WAFB weather guy. What a great guy. You won't find a nicer guy. You know what? If they had an award for like nice guy awards, Jay Grimes would have already won the award. He sends me, I played Jumpin' Jack Flash earlier with Aretha Franklin. He sends me a text. Is Aretha doing Jumpin' Jack Flash? More outside the box like that, please. Hope you are well, and congrats on the Scott Robb ad. Yes, Scott Robb afternoons now. We're your one Scott shop around here. I'm just going to tell you. It's Scott in the morning, Scott in the evening. We kind of get you coming and going. So if one Scott didn't wake you up, the other one's going to take you home. So, but anyway, thank you so much, Jay Grimes. We love you and miss you on WAFB.
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Today is National Hawaiian Shirt Day. Hawaii, of course, admitted to the Union August 21st, 1959, 67 years ago. So you're looking good today in that Hawaiian shirt.

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There's a 31-year-old lady in Florida. She got arrested for attempting to defraud a senior citizen. That's terrible. 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

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If you're one of those guys that rocks a Hawaiian shirt all the time, well, good news. Today you look normal because it's National Hawaiian Shirt Day. Hawaii admitted into the Union August 21st, 1959.

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You could be going to this festival. Sounds pretty cool, right? 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

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If you're one of those guys that rocks a Hawaiian shirt all the time, well, congratulations. Today, you look normal. Because today is National Hawaiian Shirt Day. Hawaii admitted to the Union August 21st, 1959.

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who's had cancer and beat it in the past says his cancer has returned, but he says it ain't going to slow him down. 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

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Frank Beard, drummer, the guy without a beard in the band ZZ Top, passed away the other day. 77 years old. 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

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I'm just sitting here looking at the lineup. Morrissey, Simple Minds, Bad Religion, Adam Ant, so many others. You could be there in California in November. Got another keyword coming up, and the details are at classichits1033.com.

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Scott Robb here with you on this Friday, August 21st. Time for our celeb birthdays and this day in history for my good buddy Rich. On this day, August 21st in 1942, Bambi was released. On this day in 1959, Hawaii was admitted as the 50th state in the Union. Dirty Dancing was released on this day in 1987. Alice in Chains released their debut album, Facelift, on this day in 1990. And John Denver was arrested for drunk driving after crashing his Porsche into a tree in Aspen, Colorado, on this day in 1994. His blood alcohol level was 0.128. Holy crap. And yes, he did get off. Birthdays, Usain Bolt, fastest man alive, 40. Oh my gosh, the Long Island Lolita. Amy Fisher is 52. That makes me feel very old. Carrie Ann Moss, 59. Jim McMahon, the old bear, 67. Kim Cattrall from Sex and the City, of course, 70. Kenny Rogers, he passed in 2020, but a happy heavenly birthday to him. Joe Strummer also passed from The Clash. And Wilt Chamberlain, he passed in 1999, the guy who said he had sex with at least 20,000 women. He died because he was really, really tired. Well, I'm guessing. Classic Hits, 103.3.

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You can stream us. And as I mentioned yesterday, I was very impressed with the swag that we have on there. Everything you can think of, including the wine opener, the flask. It is metal, though. That was pointed out to me yesterday, so you can't try and sneak that into the LSU football game, which, of course, is in 15 days. LSU taking on Clemson. Go Tigers. Here's Aerosmith. 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

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Sky Rob here with you, broadcasting from downtown Baton Rouge, right here on Main Street. And as I mentioned at the beginning of the show, I'm going to pass along things that are going on this weekend. About 30 minutes from right now, something for you going on in Hammond. But right now, how about a few things in Baton Rouge and Denham Springs? A Cruise with a Cause happening tomorrow morning starting at 9 a.m. Classic cars and, of course, a great cause. And the weather's looking like it's going to be absolutely great. In Baton Rouge, the Totally Rad Vintage Fest is happening at the Raising Cane's River Center. You can shop for clothes, accessories, toys, games, and home decor. The 80s, 90s, and early 2000s, plus a, well, it says, free play vintage arcade and the Rad Rewind Museum. Again, that's at the Raising Cane's River Center. Red Stick Farmers Market, of course, happening tomorrow, Saturday morning, as it always does. The Baton Rouge Irish Film Festival. It's happening at the Manship Theater this weekend. This is the 16th year of that. Day passes and single screening tickets are available. And Fête Rouge, the 19th annual one, brings together, of course, top local chefs and a global wine selection for an evening of sampling standout dishes from over 25 of Baton Rouge's best restaurants, plus a live chef competition. So if you're a foodie, this is absolutely perfect. That's Baton Rouge Epicurious Society putting that on. There you go. So we got a whole bunch more things coming up, so don't go anywhere. Things going on this weekend. Right now, Dire Straits, Classic Hits 103.3.

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Steve Perry right there. We were talking about the rumors on Wednesday. The Jonathan Cain started from Journey that Steve Perry may join them in San Francisco in November on that tour, the Final Frontier Tour. And congrats again to Barbara Krupp. She was our winner, of course, sponsored by Boat City USA of the Journey's Final Frontier Tour. 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

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Scott Robb here with you. Thank you for choosing local radio. And since we are local and live, what I'm doing every Friday is I'm going to pass along different things that are going on throughout our area. I've already talked about four or five events in Baton Rouge, Denham Springs, and a couple others. This for our friends in Hammond. And if you want to head to Hammond for this is absolutely cool. It's called Hot August Night. It returns to downtown Hammond tomorrow from 4 to 8 p.m. They're celebrating the 29th Hot August Night. 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Check it out. Again, that's tomorrow from 4 to 8 in Hammond. 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

thanks to he and his lovely wife, my wife and I are going to the St. Joseph's back to school dance for parents tomorrow night. Now, I personally don't have any daughters, but my son, Landry, he's a senior at Cathy, he's dating their daughter, Elizabeth, which, you know, I have no idea what she sees in him, but we love her, so glad those two are dating, and we're looking forward to that dance tomorrow night and raising money for St. Joseph's. 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

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Just got a message from my buddy Craig. 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He asked me if I was excited for tomorrow night.

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Loverboy there. I keep having flashbacks to seeing them at the Texas Club a number of years ago. And, man, Mike Reno still has those bandanas around his legs and everything, but they're stretched out a lot more these days. Time for our idiot criminal of the day. Actually, criminals. Two thieves robbed a store of gaming systems and made their way to the getaway car, which is an electric car. Well, guess what? They forgot to charge the vehicle before they left, and the car died right as they tried to escape. Police caught them right there on the spot. Like I said, idiot criminals of the day. Here's OMD. 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

The National Weather Service in New Orleans has issued a severe thunderstorm warning for West Central St. Tammany Parish in southeastern Louisiana, Southern Tangipahoa Parish in southeastern Louisiana, until 5:45 p.m. Central Daylight Time. At 5:02 p.m. Central Daylight Time, a severe thunderstorm was located over Robert, or 7 miles east of Hammond, moving southeast at 15 miles per hour. Hazard, 60 miles per hour wind gusts and quarter-size hail. Source, radar indicated. Impact, hail damage to vehicles is expected. Expect wind damage to roofs, siding, and trees. Locations impacted include Hammond, Ponchatoula, Madisonville, and Robert. This includes the following interstates: Interstate 12 between mile markers 39 and 53. Interstate 55 in Louisiana near mile marker 24 and between mile markers 29 and 30. For your protection, move to an interior room on the lowest floor of a building. Large hail, damaging wind, and continuous cloud-to-ground lightning are occurring with this storm. Move indoors immediately. Lightning is one of nature's leading killers. Remember, if you can hear thunder, you are close enough to be struck by lightning. Repeating, a severe thunderstorm warning has been issued until 5:45 p.m. Central Daylight Time for the following parishes in Louisiana, St. Tammany, and Tangipahoa.

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That right there is the perfect Friday drive home song. AC/DC here with me, Scott Robb. Now, if you're just tuning in all show long since 3 o'clock, I've been telling you all different things that are going on around town throughout the weekend. Something that's coming up, I just saw this on our website, classichits1033.com. On Tuesday, Devo is going to be at the Fillmore in New Orleans. That's this Tuesday, August 25th. And yes, there actually are a few of those tickets left. And they will be wearing, because I saw the promo picture, they will be wearing those flower pots on their heads, which now that they're in their 60s and 70s, you know, might not look so cool.

Classic Hits 103.3, Men at Work right there. I was lucky enough to see them in 2000 when I was on the Rob and Rob show. They flew us down to Australia for the 2000 Olympics, and Rob and I got to cover the Olympics. And we got to go to the opening ceremony. And of course, Men at Work was one of the bands that played live during the opening ceremony. That was so cool to see. Now, you know, they talk about the Vegemite sandwich. No kidding. They had Vegemite everywhere for at the tables and stuff. Like, you'd have for breakfast, you'd have butter, you have your jellies, and then there was a Kraft Vegemite. And of course, duh, we heard it from the song, had opened it up, smelled it. Oh my God. Horrible. It's yeast. So no, say no to Vegemite sandwiches. Trust me. Classic Hits, 103.3.

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Here's another thing for you in Hammond. Railroad Park in downtown Hammond hosts the Farmers and Artisans Market 8 a.m. to noon every Saturday. It's downtown. You know where that's at. 213 Southwest Railroad Avenue, right? Yeah. It's perfect. A perfect spot to go before the hot August night, which I was telling you about earlier. That's all tomorrow in Hammond. Here's Pink Floyd now. 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

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Eddie Money on this Friday drive home with me, Scott Robb. Don't forget, every Friday, I'm going to try and pass along as much information as I can for you about what's going on that weekend. This weekend, let's see, you'll start in Denham Springs here. Don't forget about August Anarchy tomorrow, 5 o'clock, Saturday evening right there at North Park in Denham Springs. Cruise with a Cause is happening tomorrow at 9 a.m. Of course, it's a car cruise event happening 7510 Vincent Road in Denham Springs. Got the classic cars, and of course, it's a great cause for a perfect Saturday morning. 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

Classic Hits 103.3, your home of Scott Innes in the morning. Well, not tomorrow morning, because, you know, tomorrow's Saturday, but Monday, Scott will be back, as he is every weekday morning. We've been friends for over 30 years, and only been to jail together twice. I'm kidding. It was once. Here's John Mellencamp, Classic Hits 103.3.

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As we were talking about yesterday, Axl Rose suffering from TMJ, which is kind of, it hasn't interrupted the tour, but definitely causing some issues. Let me give a bunch of quick shout-outs. Thanks to so many people that have messaged me all this week on my first week here on Classic Hits 103.3. Thank you again to the folks at Trash Rangers, TriCare Automotive, Duplessis Pools, TJ and Amy over Prescriptions to Go. The folks over at Ronnie's Boot and Cracklin, I will definitely get in there next week for a plate lunch before I get to my shift here at 3 o'clock on Monday. LSLBC right behind us here, the Louisiana State Licensing Board for Contractors. Heard from my buddy Jason Colvin over at the LCR, the plumbing warehouse on Seguin. So glad to hear from him. And, of course, I got a strange text message from my buddy Mitch over at BR Mattress. But if you know Mitch, that makes sense. 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

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Then you can take us with you anywhere. Like, let's say you go to Hammond tomorrow. Because I want to tell you about Hot August Night again. I've been telling you about on Fridays. I want to tell you about all the different things going on the weekend so you can make plans accordingly and not miss out. But tomorrow night is the 29th Hot August Night in Hammond. Let's see here. Here it is, 4 to 8 p.m. That's when it's happening. Of course, inspired by the original events of the 1990s, and this year's celebration returns to the tradition that made it a classic. It's a great free community event right in the heart of downtown Hammond. Check it out again. That's tomorrow from 4 to 8 p.m. Right now it's Queen and Classic Hits 103.3.

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That is going to do it for me, Scott Robb. I am out of here. Thank you, thank you, thank you so much for listening, especially on this, my first week. 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